rich, richer than any estate. Please, he said, don't hesitate, for he's great.

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she paid rent. 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Got a whole lot of women, all of them with it. 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
3: Every time I see you in the world, you always step to my girl.

bloody wren. She said she loved me, but I don't trust her yet. I'm not quite lucid, I'm far from clean. I'm plummeting slowly, doused in dopamine.

marching home. We'd be the last to know. A compass rose where four winds blow. You wanted peace. What kind of peace?

mai capire tutti i loro. Mi sembra bene, ma non ho mai sentito un film che vedrai, ma invece lo-fi, indie, vecchio, pop, fonts from young Marvel Giants, and beat happening on the door smacker. The band fits the formers and side their title to set point of static age that they are. It's main hits into the circle, then they'll pass hits higher and disappear. Volgende keer zijn we nog drie.

On a plan for pressure this year. I told myself, let me ease up. Cause I've been stepping on, stopping on nicks last year. Now, independent mommy, bitch, I'm really top tier. 2 summers fully booked in my bloody 3rd year. Big billboard, mommy, New York Times Square. Who up in BE, can say that it there, yeah. Keep sipping on me, I might be gone next year. Big Miss Angel, they know who I am. Constress sitting.

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It's all up to you, young blood, they knew none about what you do. The truth is you finna be one of them ones. History is so funny, it's only ripped with ink that's on money. So take a drink and hit the track running. Don't need to think, the shit's in your bloodstream, Try to keep it posting the tempo. Just cause it's automatic don't mean that it is simple. A pimp don't ever panic when a hoe is a nympho. You push so many keys that it's resembling Gitmo. Remember that place? Nobody else does. They like the past erase so they can get buzzed. 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

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Well, what that got to do with your millions? If it ain't gold, get out of your feelings. Street got beef, that's why you put grills in. Show them teeth, then shoot up they buildings. That's what it do. 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The Polican for quotes of semi-intervention. 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

0: top one is heaven, the heaven, okay? And then this one is a semi-heaven. Heaven, semi-heaven, and a semi-heaven.
1: Semi.
0: Yes, semi-heaven, and then human. This is this side always human. Okay, this is the three upper section, and we have a three lower section. Animal, here. Animal. Hungry ghost. Did you see? Hungry ghost.
1: No, naked.
0: Okay. The neck is very thin. Very, very thin. But big, big butt. Yeah? Okay. Yes. Looks like a human, but it's not. Okay. That is a hungry ghost. Mm. And then here is hell. Hell. Yeah. There are two different hell. One is a hot, one is a cold. Mm-hmm. Okay, but every different ring, yeah, all the ring, they could all suffer. You know, like Buddha, heaven? Heaven suffer. Do you know what they get to suffer?
2: Mm-hmm.
0: You don't know?
2: No.
0: Long life. Mm-hmm. Yeah, that is for the heaven. Okay, semi-heaven, they get to suffer is fighting each other. Fighting. Yeah. The human too much suffer. Mm-hmm. Yeah. From the born to died. Yeah? Okay, this is the own suffer. Even the animal. What they get the suffering? Suffering or suffer is same. Or sorrow. Yeah? Do you know animal what
1: hunger.
0: They have?
1: Hunger.
0: No. Ignorance. Yeah. Okay, then hungry ghost.
1: Desires.
0: Hungry. Yes. It's very, hungry. But when they take, not that easy. Because too thin.
2: Mm.
0: Yeah. And then this one. The hell. Hell.
2: Yeah.
0: What they get the suffering?
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2: The world is yours. 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

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And Kedupji, that's the first Dalai Lama. Yeah. So that's two very important disciples for Tsongkhapa. Okay? He is the founder. He is founder of the Yellow Hat sect. He is a reformer of Tibetan Buddhism. Yeah, but he's not from Lhasa. He's from Qinghai province, Qinghai. In Qinghai, that's the very holy places, because from that point, there was born many high-ranking lama. Like Karin Dalai Lama, he's from Qinghai province. Okay, the Tsongkhapa, he's from Qinghai. And the number 10 Panchen Lama, he's from Qinghai. So that's Qinghai, that's very holy places.

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White hat. Okay. But he is magician. He is the magic. Yeah? But when we see his any statue and any figure, he always holding magic stick with three skull hats. Three skull hats. Did you see? At this side. Yeah, this side. Maybe later I show you his statue. But this is a tanka. Yeah. So different statue, different Buddha, the holding is different. You know, hand position is different. Yeah. Sometimes we can see like that. Hand. Sometimes like this. They have different meaning. Yes. Okay.

Yeah, I thought that was the one that I wanted to go on the journey.

Who's to tell? Who's to tell? Who's to tell? Who's to tell? Who's to tell? Now, John. Never tell. Never tell.

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0: Out of control. 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
1: Yeah.
0: People call it the singularity. People call it the singularity. And that's the way we can write this. It's part of the singularity. It's part of the
1: singularity. Like a black hole. What happens past the event horizon?

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And I've been punished, I've been blessed. 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

heartbreak, why's it gotta be so complicated? 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This is heartbreak, Romy told me go ahead and celebrate it. 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You know how couples does, you know how couples be. 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

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The rich man looks at you sideways to say,